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It's Easy After Dark. I'm your host, Eric Easy E, and this is your NPR Music Station, listener-supported WSIE 88.7, The Sound. Welcome to the show. Appreciate you tuning in. Hey, we got some great music lined up for you this show. You just heard from Kiko Matsui, a tune called Black Lion. We also, this hour, we're going to hear from The Service. We also got a classic tune from Charlie Parker, the latest from the lovely Miss Lindsay Webster. Also, that hot new tune, brand new, just dropped from Walter Beasley. We also going to have Kevin Jackson, the latest from Deepak to the two. I got a request for a classic tune from LTD. We got Randy Brecker's latest. Yep, I got a board full of music for YOU, baby. Show you right. Let's get back to it. Welcome to Easy After Dark, wherever you're listening tonight. I'm glad you are here. Let's slow things down with a perfect blend of smooth jazz, jazz, R&B, and blues. Right now, let's get back to it with the latest from Cindy Bradley. It's called Strolling. We are 88.7, The Sound.

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0: 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Hey, I'm going to take a very quick, fast break. We're coming back with the latest from Deep Back the Two, Randy Brecker, and a classic tune by request from LTD. 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

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We're going to keep the music going right now. 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

0: 88.7, The Sound, Physical Therapy with We Just Move You. Hey, don't forget, we have some great stuff coming up. You can check out our social media. We have it all over the place as far as what's coming up. But we do have our music series. Yeah, the one and only trumpeter and vocalist, Dawn Weber. She's going to be performing. That's August 22nd from 7 to 9 at the Herald Square Outdoor Amphitheater at the Press Box in Collinsville. Suggested donation is $10 per person. And you can bring your lawn chair. Come on out. Have a great night of music. And say hello to all the personalities that will be there from the station. So, good time. Again, August 22nd, 7 to 9 p.m. Dawn Weber on stage. Coming back with some Sade by request. The latest from Lawson Rollins and Greg Chambers. 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
1: Hi, everybody. Saxophonist Paula Atherton here. 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

88.7 The Sound, Lawson Rollins with Sunset Glow. We're going to keep going with some great music on into the next hour. Get a good stretch of about 20 minutes or so in. Right now it's Christian Scott. This is called Ikabulan. Turn down the noise, turn up the sound. 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

88.7 The Sound, the latest from Steve Oliver featuring Peter White. It's called Dancing in the Sand. Before that, Johnny Lang would Lie to Me. This hour, we're going to hear from the great George Benson. I got brand

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0: 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It's all exclusively heard right here on 88.7 The Sound. That's the State of the Arts with Nancy Kranzberg. I'm going to take a fast break. I'm coming back with more great music from Nicholas Cole, Tiffany Bino, and Bob Baldwin. A whole lot more. 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

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My cat Nicholas Cole with Green Light. I'm going to keep the music going because I got the green light to keep it going right now. Here is the fine, the lovely, beautiful voice, Miss Tiffany Bino with Bob Baldwin. The name of this tune is called Closer and Closer. 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

for more. Boys will call my dime bomb for loving, but that ain't nothing but drugstore love. Pretty little thing, let me light your counter, called mama. I'm sure hard to hell and I, yes sir.

88.7, The Sound. Mindy Hebert with Falling in Love. Before that, Hiroshima with One Wish. Coming up this hour, we're going to hear from St. Louis's own Mr. Jim Manley with his latest. We got Will Downing coming up. Ollie Silk with his latest. Later in the hour, some Steely Dan, Kayla Waters, and brand new one from Bobby Lyle. So let's get back to it, shall we? Here is Swing Out Sister. This is I Am the Same Girl. The name is Eric Eazy-E, and tonight, Eazy, exactly how we're doing it. 88.7, The Sound.

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88.7 The Sound, Jim Manley with Summer Ride. Hey, we're going to keep going with the music right now. Here's Will Downing. This is All I Need Is You. This is your little escape, and I'm your host for the ride, Eric Eazy-E on the mic, keeping the night exactly where it belongs. 88.7 The Sound.

88.7 The Sound, Kayla Waters with Bountiful. I'm going to keep the music going right along. Right now is Cannonball Adderley with Milt Jackson. This is called Blues Oriental. When you want more than noise, you want easy after dark. Right here on 88.7 The Sound.

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88.7 The Sound, the latest from Huge Groove. It's called The Phoenix. Before that, Rick Braun with Missing Venice. Hey, this hour, we got some new music from Evan Taylor featuring Dave Koz. Paula Atherton, that hot one from Althea Renee. We're going to hear from Skinny Hightower, Scott Allman, some George Duke. Yeah. So let's get back to the music right now. It's the Kansas City Jazz Orchestra and Ebony Fundren. This is called Ain't Nobody Like My Baby. Smooth jazz, R&B and blues. One frequency, one feeling. 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
1: Hey, it's Brian Culbertson here, and I just want to say how great it is to have WSIE in the smooth jazz format here in St. Louis. 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

88.7 The Sound, the latest from Evan Taylor featuring Dave Koz with Skate On. We're going to keep the music going right along right now. Here's Chuco Valdez. The name of this tune is called Santa Cruz. Where sophistication meets soul, it's Easy After Dark. 88.7 The Sound.

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Hey, my time is up. I appreciate you guys tuning in. Thanks for allowing me to keep you company. Before I go, don't forget tomorrow, right before we get started, it's the State of the Arts with Nancy Kranzberg. Yeah, just a little short preview. Yeah. 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Hey, I'm going to get out of here. As another evening comes to a close, I hope you found a little comfort in the music and a little peace in the quiet moments in between the songs. Thank you for making Easy After Dark a part of your nightly routine. We'll do it again all tomorrow with another smooth journey. I'll see you same chill time, same chill channel. Until next time, stay smooth, stay soulful, but most of all, stay easy after dark. I got Nora Jones up next, a tune called Sunrise. I'm Eric Easy E, and we are St. Louis's home for smooth jazz, jazz, R&B, and blues. 88.7 The Sound, and I am out. Peace.

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1: One of the things I really love about this format of music, it is the perfect soundtrack for a workday. You can put it on in the background and it's smooth without being sleepy, and it doesn't really distract from whatever you're doing in the day. As we like to say, it's hot on the bottom and cool on the top. 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
1: Hey, this is Dave Koz, and one of the reasons why I love this format of radio so much, the artists. 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People like George Benson, David Sanborn, and Bob James, and Joe Sample, and Grover Washington Jr. I could go on and on. 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
1: Hi, this is saxophonist Andy Snitzer. 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

That right there was Dancing in the Sand, Steve Oliver and Peter White, with Friday Night by Jonathan Fritzen to kick off this 6 o'clock hour, as I'm your host Oliver here with you this morning on WSIE 88.7 The Sound. Back again with you fine folks, as always, on this NPR music station, bringing you the music that you love to hear each and every week here, as I'll be with you until 10 a.m. this morning, bringing you some tracks here in first set of my morning. Lindsay Webster coming your way, then Demetrius Neighbors, some Luther Vandross after that, and then Pieces of a Dream with a lot more to follow, as right here on The Sound you're going to hear Patrick Trahan with New Day. Keep it here, it is The Sound.

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1: I'd like to talk a little bit about why I love this genre we call smooth jazz. 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

That was Nicholas Cole and his track Green Light on the sound, as we also heard Roy Hargrove with Strasbourg Saint Denis before that one, as there's a few more here to close out this 6 o'clock hour, Christian de Mazones, followed by Taj Mahal and Keb Mo, and then some Tarika Blue to close, but up now is Charlie Parker, Kim is the track on WSIE.

Mindy Hebert right there, Falling in Love was the track you just got done listening to, as Donald Byrd was at the top of this hour with Sky High, as we're just past 7:10 here on The Sound. I've got more coming your way in this hour, Bob James and David Sanborn, followed by The Sacred Souls, Clifford Brown, and some Ollie Silk. All coming your way, and a lot more here, all your jazz, smooth jazz, blues, and easy R&B here on The Sound, as Supalite is up right now. 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

are listening to WSIE 88.7 The Sound, as I am your host Oliver, bringing you some Ollie Silk right there, as that was his track Yes Sir, one of a few that he's released from 2026. You also heard Clifford Brown with Brownie Eyes, Any Old Fool by The Sacred Souls, as well as Maputo by Bob James and David Sanborn, as you can join us on Saturday, August 22nd, from 7 until 9 p.m., as the WSIE Music Series welcomes trumpeter and vocalist Don Weber to the Herald Square Outdoor Amphitheater at the Press House in Collinsville, with a suggested donation of $10 per entrant to support 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

Here on The Sound, that was Kayla Waters with her track Bountiful, as 24/7 by Paul Brown was before that one, and you've got a few more coming your way at the bottom of this hour. Nils with some of their latest, followed by Martha Reeves and the Vandellas, then some David Garfield to close, but Vandal Andrew is up right now. Shrimp and Grits is the track. It's WSIE.

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Always great to hear some huge groove, as that was The Phoenix from their album of the same name that came out last month, as Chuck Mangione. Before that one, to kick off this hour, Land of Make-Believe was the track here, as we're just past 8:08 here, as I'm your host Oliver, here to bring you another set of music following this set of messages that includes Jeff Skunk Baxter and Michael McDonald, then some Rick Braun and Grant Geisman, Robbie Dupree, Althea Renee, and a lot more to come, as Ken Navarro is going to get you going here. And now, Island Life is the track. It is WSIE.

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This is WSIE 88.7 The Sound, the place where you just listened to El Fuego by Althea Renee, that one off of her album Conspiracy Theory that came out back in April. As you also heard, Steal Away by Robbie Dupree, Rick Braun and Grant Geisman with Doing Everything With You, and My Place in the Sun, Jeff Skunk Baxter and Michael McDonald, as the Alton Jazz and Wine Festival comes back to Alton's Outdoor Amphitheater from 6 until 10 p.m. on Saturday, August 29th, featuring Cosmu Taylor's 100 Miles, a tribute to Miles Davis, Pleiadors, and Butcher Brown. 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

Here on WSIE, we just wrapped up Paula Atherton's latest single, Right on Time, with Cafe LA playing before that one, brought to you by Shaheen and Say Pair, as we've got a few more coming your way before this 8 o'clock hour wraps on the sound, Jill Scott with one of her latest, then Najee. But first, you are going to hear Clark Terry. It is Clark's Bars, WSIE.

That was Eric Darius's Maputo Nights as Thelonious Monk got the sound underway in this 9 o'clock hour with Well You Needn't, as I'm your host Oliver here with you for one more hour on the morning before things turn over to Robin Boyce starting at 10, but the sound will keep on rolling. In the meantime, as this first set I'm going to be bringing you includes tracks by Nelson Garcia, Adam Hawley, and Jeff Ryan, Coleman Hawkins, then some Third Force with, of course, a lot more after that. So, Naked Rock Fight will get you going here, and now Slip Away is the track. It is the sound.

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Simply Red is up, If You Don't Know Me by Now.

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Some newer music there from Judas Ely, as that was Gravitate. You also heard Cruising Your House at Midnight, Greg Kourakos providing you with that one, as a few more coming your way before this 9 o'clock hour wraps, but the final break of my morning has come, as Robin Boyce will be with you starting at 10 as the music keeps on rolling. In the meantime, Love Tempo, you're going to hear a 2026 track of theirs after this one, then Roy Ayers' Ubiquity, and then some Lamar Williams Jr. and the new Master Sounds, as I'll leave you with Heading West by Norman Brown. 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

0: That's Chris standing right there with All the Good Times here on 88.7 The Sound. Hi, I'm Robin Boyce. I hope you are having an awesome, happy Wednesday. We kicked off everything at the top of the hour with Down to the Bone. We are your NPR music station, WSIE St. Louis. 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

0: That's Janet Everett right there with Paris here on 88.7 The Sound. Hi, I'm Robin Boyce. We kick that set off with Peter White's Turn It Out. Mesa with Street Life. The Pat Metheny Group with On Her Way. And Reagan Whiteside with In Love Reimagined. You know this rhythm, this vibe, it's here because of you. 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And giving today. We've got some Lawson Rollins and Alex Crown coming up next, right here on 88.7 The Sound.
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Hi, I'm Robin Boyce. We kicked everything off with Nicholas Cole along with Tele Manucci. We are your NPR music station, WSIE St. Louis. 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

0: That's Steely Dan right there with Babylon Sisters here on 88.7 The Sound. Hi, I'm Robin Boyce. We kick that set off with Mindy A. Bear's Amazing Game. Lindsey Webster with What Is Meant to Be. Count Basie and his orchestra with Jumping at the Woodside. And Sasquatch with Sold Out. Every dollar keeps a saxophone soaring like Sasquatch. And a bass line bumping. Keep the sound alive by going to WSIE.com/support and giving today. We've got some George Benson and Jazz Funk Soul coming up next, right here on 88.7 The Sound.
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Hi, I'm Robin Boyce. And the AGC of Missouri is holding its 2026 Advanced Summit September 2nd at the Knight Center at Washington University. 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

0: That's Kevin Jackson right there with Groove to This here on 88.7 Sound. Don't that sound good? Sounded so good. We are your NPR music station, WSIE St. Louis. Here's Tom Braxton along with Bob James on 88.7 The Sound.
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0: Yeah, that's Unity Quartet with Hard Times here on 88.7 The Sound. We kicked everything off with Joe Samples' Viva Da Funk, Freddie Fox with Grateful, Boney James and Rick Braun with Grazing in the Grass, and Devon Gafilion with Moonflower. 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

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Hi, I'm Robin Boyce. Help a community baby shower in East St. Louis. That's this Saturday, I believe. That's August 15th at Mind of Christ Church. Volunteers are needed to organize supplies and other assisting some of the participants. More info at 314-749-0472. That's a baby shower that they're organizing in East St. Louis at Mind of Christ Church. Here's Charlie Parker on 88.7 The Sound.

Great sounds of Walter Chapman right there with Good Times here on 88.7 The Sound. Hi, I'm Robin Boyce. How y'all doing out there? It's a great Wednesday, and we got the Doobie Brothers kicking everything off for us this morning. We are your NPR music station, WSIE St. Louis. Here's Tim Cunningham on 88.7 The Sound.

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0: That's The Sufferers here on 88.7 The Sound, and that's called Peanuts. Sounded so good. Hi, this is Robin Boyce, and we kick that set off with Nathan East with Daft Funk, Will Donato with Foreverlasting, Clark Terry with Cottontail, and the TNR Collective with Go Getter. 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We've got some Paul Taylor and Funky Boy coming up next right here on 88.7 The Sound.
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Yeah, that's Funky Boy right there with Life Sign here on 88.7 The Sound. Hi, I'm Robin Boyce, and we wanted you all to know one of our sponsors is the 38th Midwest Salute to the Arts. 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

Yeah, that put the period on it right there. That's Jason Peterson Delaire and Chris Camozzi with Playground here on 88.7 The Sound. We kicked everything off with Dave Grusin. We are your NPR music station, WSIE St. Louis. Here's one of my favorites, Marvin Gaye and Tammy Terrell, right here on 88.7 The Sound. Yeah.

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0: That's Rod Tate right there with Something Something here on 88.7 The Sound, one of our major local artists who are doing quite well out there in the music industry. We kicked everything off with Chris Dandring's Kaleidoscope Neptune Mix, Jim Manley with Summer Ride, Kyra Cabral with Get Back, and Bob Baldwin with Hypnotic. 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

I like that. 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We want to know what you think of what we're doing. So please go to our new comment line. That's at 618-650-4887. And just leave us some love. Just talk to us. Tell us, are we doing the right things? Are we not doing the right things? Just give us a holler. We thank you so much. Here's Clifford Brown on 88.7 The Sound.

You found St. Louis's home for great jazz, smooth jazz, blues, easy R&B, and so much more right here at WSIE with Dee Brown's new one there. That is called Summer Cruise. And before that, it was the David Blamires Group from back in 1991. I remember hearing that one all the time back at 106.5. That was Deep as the Midnight Sea. I'm Jason Church in with you this afternoon on a Wednesday, and we've got some great stuff coming up for the midweek. We've got Coleman Hawkins on the way, also the new one from Nicole Henry, Evan Taylor featuring Dave Koz, Rebecca Jade on the vocals, and special effects coming up as well. Right now, we continue the music with Mark Harris II, originally from right here in St. Louis. This is from 2021. It's called Pocket Change, and it's right here on WSIE 88.7 The Sound, St. Louis's NPR music station. Flip that coin.

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1: Hey, this is Ron Pedley from Combo, and I just want to take a minute to give a big shout out to WSIE 88.7 The Sound. 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

0: beautiful work on the guitar there. That is Chiele Minucci in Special Effects, wrapping up that long set of music with Garden of Eden. Also before that, it was Nicole Henry on the vocals with Everything is Fine. Coleman Hawkins did Honeysuckle Rose. Evan Taylor with Dave Koz guesting on the saxophone with Skate On. And we started out that set with Rebecca Jade and Show Me. 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We've got Cindy Bradley's newest on the way and also the Joshua Redman Quartet coming up. All of that starts in 30 seconds on WSIE.
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That's new stuff from Cindy Bradley here at WSIE with Strollin'. And before that, we also heard the Joshua Redman Quartet with Headin' Home. 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Back to the music we go. We've got Adrian Crutchfield, also some Remy Shand on the way. And right now, here's Pete Gitlin on the guitar with his song Chronic Ironic. And it's right here on WSIE.

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WSIE 88.7 The Sound. It's a new one from Mr. Walter Beasley there on the saxophone with 65 Bounce. And before that, we heard the Dave Brubeck Quartet with their classic tune, Take Five, from 1959. I'm Jason Church in with you on this Wednesday afternoon. Glad to have you alongside. We're going to play some fantastic stuff this hour. I mean, when do we not play fantastic music? That's what I'm saying. We've got the new one from Deepak Thatu coming up. Also, Steve Cole, Carol Albert, Candy Dolfer, and Michael Silverman. All of that coming up in the next half hour. Right now, here is Sean Yu on the keys with a little West Coast cruise on WSIE 88.7 The Sound. We are St. Louis's NPR Music Station.

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1: This is guitarist and composer Lawson Rollins. 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

0: Great stuff wrapping up that set of music with Michael Silverman from right here in St. Louis. That was called Time and Again. I was actually on the phone with Mike yesterday. We were talking about the Clayton Jazz Festival, which will be coming up on the 3rd of October. And he was telling me that he and his brother Rob are actually talking about putting together a winter jazz festival for later on this year. More details on that later on. But, of course, keep in mind about the Clayton Jazz Festival coming up on October 3rd. Before that, we heard from Deepak Thetu with On Deck. Also, Steve Cole on the saxophone. He was doing a song called Echoes. Carol Albert with Vertical Horizon. And we started that set out with Candy Dulfer from 1997. That was Smooth. 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On the way, we've got Julian Vaughn featuring Adam Hawley. That's a brand new one from them. Also, classic stuff from Sade coming up in about 30 seconds on WSIE.
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It's your break from the noise right here at WSIE 88.7 The Sound with Julian Vaughn on the bass and Adam Hawley on the guitar. That was Give and Go. And before that, it was Sade from 1985 with Never As Good As The First Time. Giving St. Louis the blues on Monday afternoons, it's the Blues and Soul Patrol with the soul selector Tom Papa Ray. He's on every Monday afternoon from 4 until 7 exclusively right here on WSIE 88.7 The Sound. We've got Eric Essex with his latest release on the way, also Rick Braun, but right now here's Count Basie with Double O from 1957 on WSIE.

from their new album, This Way Forward. That is Down to the Bone with their latest called Oomph. And before that, we heard from Steely Dan going back to their 1977 album, Asia, with Josie. I'm Jason Churchin with you. Hopefully you're having a wonderful Wednesday afternoon, and we're going to keep it that way. We've got some great stuff on the way for you, including Lawson Rollins, Jalen and Gonda's new one, Boney James, Count Basie and his orchestra, and Candace Springs on vocals as well. Right now, here's the late great soul singer Roland Johnson along with Emily Wallace on vocals with him. A little duet here from them that's called You Know You're Mine on WSIE 88.7 The Sound, St. Louis's NPR Music Station.

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0: What a great song from her. I'm glad we had a chance to see her when she came into City Winery last time. That is Candace Springs with Chasing Shadows. Before that, it was Lawson Rollins on the guitar with Sunset Glow. We also heard Count Basie and his orchestra by request from 1937. That was 1 o'clock Jump. Jalen and Gonda's new one, Doctrine of Love. And we started that set out with Boney James on the saxophone and Up All Night. This rhythm doesn't rest, and our mission never stops, and neither should the support. 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Coming up, it's Steve Oliver and Peter White, which, by the way, they came in at number one on the charts this week, so congratulations to them. We're going to play that number one song for you. And Soul Live on the way. 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The Daily Draft features handcrafted cocktails, curated wines, and local craft beers. 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

with their fresh number one tune in the charts. 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Peter White also on the guitar with Dancing in the Sand. 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Back to the music, we've got Pamela Williams and the OJs coming up, and right now it is Mr. Paul Simon from 1986. 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

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It's Pieces of a Dream with Heading Out, and before that it was Esperanza Spalding with If That's True. Esperanza Spalding going to be in over at City Winery St. Louis at the end of this month on the 29th and 30th. WSIE will be in the house on the 30th. I cannot wait for that. Coming up, we've got more music on the way, including Phil Denny, Joyce Cooling's new one, also Lee Morgan, Nicholas Cole, and our very own Jim Manley coming up as well. Right now, it's multi-instrumentalist and producer Ryan LaValette here from 2022. 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

0: That is trumpeter Jim Manley from right here in St. Louis with a song called Pucker Up. Also before that, it was Nicholas Cole with Green Light. Phil Denny back there with Upswing. We also heard the latest from Joyce Cooling, Outskirts of Town. And we started that set out with Lee Morgan on the trumpet and Candy from 1958. You know, good stations don't disappear due to bad programming. 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That all starts in about a minute, so don't touch that dial. It's right here on WSIE.
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This is the place where the music matters just as much to us as it does to you. That's Mindy Hebert's new one called Falling in Love. And before that, it was Marcus Miller on the bass with Eric Clapton on the vocals and guitar, their version of a song called Silver Rain from 2005. 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It's heard right here on WSIE 88.7 The Sound. Well, it's about time for me to get out of here. Coming up next, it's going to be Easy After Dark. He's got you covered 7 until midnight. And, of course, you'll hear the short preview of State of the Arts with Nancy Kranzberg coming up at 7 o'clock, so make sure you stick around for all of that. I'm going to leave you with Claudia Hayden's new one, but first here's Clark Terry on the trumpet from 1957. This one's called Digits, and it's right here on WSIE 88.7 The Sound. I'll talk with you tomorrow.